0: Kid Creole and the Coconuts. Woo, Stool Pigeon. I love that song. And Michaela Ann from upstate New York, actually. She's been living in Nashville. Apparently, they're going to be moving to Massachusetts, which is really cool. These Are the Days. It's having a very Linda Ronstadt vibe to that record from Michaela Ann. 97.7 1061. We are WEXTRadio.org. We've got tickets to see Alabama Shakes. 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

Ooh, what a cool tune. New Orleans singer-songwriter King Floyd, who had a hit with that song in 1970, wrote that one, Groove Me. Etta James from the album Etta Is Better Than Ever came out in 1976 with her version. Death Cab for Cutie, Stone Over Water, the new album I Built You a Tower, is spectacular, in my humble opinion. 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

0: The amazing late, great Sharon Jones with her Dap Kings there, Stranger to My Happiness from 2014. Give the people what they want. Sharon Jones, we miss you. 97.7 and 106.1 WEXT. Brandon Flowers of The Killers, his first solo album in 11 years. Wow. Kind of hopped on the crowded country bandwagon, though, with this one. What do you think? I think his voice matches the music quite well. Did you see him in tons of videos from Newport Folk? How cool is that? And we heard Blast Craze, their local 518 punkers, and their song No Faux Show. They're going to be playing with Zorbas Trio tomorrow at Rock the Lock, the very first of the season. Rock the Lock at Yankee Lock, part of the Schoharie Crossing State Historic Site. 97.7, 106.1. 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
0: Yeah, we've got tickets to lots of cool shows. The Alabama Shakes, we've got Haley Williams, we've got tickets to see David Byrne. And yes, we have tickets, inside and outside tickets. They're all going quickly, though, so please don't sit on the sidelines thinking, oh, they've got plenty. No, we don't. You want to see Stephen Wilson Jr.? He's going to be at the Outlaw Music Fest on August 30th. Here's Hardwired, a song that features Miranda Lambert. 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

One of my favorite records of 2026 is In the Hour of Chaos from Alison Russell. And there's a song all about reconnecting with our own magic. It's called Rainbows. Goose with Good Times, End Times. 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I'm Chris Wink, my rock and soul show every Friday night at 9 o'clock. Thanks for listening. It's coming right up in just a few moments, and it's made possible by you at WEXTRadio.org. So is our ability to play Charlie Crockett. 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We're on the Hallelujah Trail with Charlie right now.

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2: 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In this hour, it's music from the birthplace of freedom. Welcome to our Philly Soul Special.

MFSB, short for Mother, Father, Sister, Brother, was a pool of musicians based in Philadelphia. They worked with Gamble, Huff, and Bell and backed up many Philly soul artists, some of whom we'll hear on this show today. That song, TSOP, The Sound of Philadelphia, has a long history with television as well, starting as the theme to Soul Train. Rock and Soul is an exploration into the early roots of rock and roll. I'm Chris Wink. The OJs nearly called it quits, despite having a huge hit in 1963 with Lonely Drifter. Gamble and Huff convinced them to record this mega hit in 1972.

Kenny Gamble and Leon Huff's first hit was in 1967 with a band whose name was The Dedications. They changed their name to The Soul Survivors. That was their biggest chart hit, Expressway to Your Heart. Before that, The Spinners with I'll Be Around. Rock and soul, classic rhythms and early soul. This is an hour of music from the birthplace of freedom. It's a Philly Soul special on Rock and Soul. Archie Bell and the Drells were actually from Houston, Texas. They were on Gamble and Huff's Philadelphia International Records. Surprisingly, this 1968 song was the B-side of the single until a promoter recommended it for airplay at a radio station.

Look here. I want that guitar to fall in on now. Tighten it up now. Oh, yeah. Now tighten up, Augie. Yeah, now everybody tighten it up now.

0: Archie Bell's Soul City Walk from 1976. Rock and Soul, the roots of rock and roll. This is a Philly Soul special. I'm Chris Wink. Rock and Soul returns with a song that became one of the songs of the century.
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0: This is Rockin' Soul. Harold Melvin and the Blue Notes, with Teddy Pendergrass as the soulful lead singer, released this in 1972 as their first single, another Gamble and Huff song I'm sure you'll recognize.

When Somebody Loves You Back, that's TP, originally the drummer for the band that would become Harold Melvin and the Blue Notes. Teddy Pendergrass left the band for a solo career that almost got cut short by a serious automobile accident that left him paralyzed from the waist down. From classic rhythms and early soul to the dance beat of the 70s, it's Rockin' Soul, a Philly Soul special. Patricia Louise Holt was born in West Philadelphia in 1944. She formed the Ordettes, her first group, in 1958. Blue Note Records almost passed on the group. Here's Patti LaBelle's Are You Lonely?

0: They were formed in 1963 and discovered by producer Richard Barrett. They had modest success until they signed with Gamble & Huff. When Will I See You Again sold 28 million copies worldwide for the Three Degrees. Rock and soul, great toe-tapping R&B and soul music. It's a Philly Soul Special. This is Chris Wink. When we get back, two guys who were discovered by Otis Redding when they were in a band called the Epsilons. 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I'm Chris Wink. I have a solution for you. It's the meeting with the boss that sounds like this. Weekday afternoons at 4, be at your radio for the meeting with the boss. 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
2: Rock and soul, deep soul cuts, roots funk, and the beginnings of rock and roll. It's a Philly Soul special. When they were teenagers, Gene McFadden and John Whitehead formed a group called the Epsilons. They were discovered by Otis Redding and toured with him during the late 1960s until Redding's death in a plane crash in 1967. The duo later joined Philly International Records and began writing hit after hit, their first being Backstabbers in 1972 for the OJs. Here's their 1979 smash.

The Philly duo Hall & Oates took the sound of Philly soul with them to the top of the pop charts with a brand of music they called Rockin' Soul. That song originally appeared on 1973's Abandoned Luncheonette, but it wasn't until 1976 that it became a huge hit. Rockin' Soul, deep soul cuts, roots funk, and the beginnings of rock and roll. It's a Philly soul special. Here's another Gamble & Huff produced hit from the Ebony's.

an often sampled song. That's the Delfonics' 1968 hit, Ready or Not, Here I Come, Can't Hide from Love. Rock and soul, classic rhythms and early soul. This is music from the birthplace of freedom, a Philly soul special on Rock and Soul. Special thanks to my friend Bruce Warren for his help on this program. 1972 produced Billy Paul's only number one hit, yet another Gamble and Huff song on Philadelphia International.

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2: Brandon Flowers is the lead singer of The Killers and probably not someone you would immediately associate with country music, but it's always been a part of his musical DNA.
3: My brother gave me The Smiths and New Order and Pet Shop Boys, but then when I got in the car with my dad, it was Waylon Jennings and Willie Nelson.
2: You can hear the influence of those artists on Brandon Flowers' new solo album, Thrasher. Coming up, he gives you a preview of a bunch of tracks on that new album, and he talks about writing more songs about his own life, something he used to avoid.
4: The pond is fed by July melted snow.
3: It's funny, the more personal I get, it really is a really creative endeavor to like honor these experiences.
2: Brandon Flowers on his new solo album today. I'm Raina Duras. This is World Cafe.
4: So far from the plans they drew up years ago.
2: Now, that album from Brandon Flowers doesn't actually drop until next Friday. So this is a very special, sneaky little preview just for you. So that when it does come out next week, you can tell your friends, oh, actually, I already know this song. And you'll look really, really cool. You can impress them, all thanks to World Cafe. While you get ready for that interview, here's a song about getting ready from Michael Kiwanuka. I'm getting ready.

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1: Hey, this is World Cafe. I'm Rena Duris. Even if you don't have all the Killers albums, you probably know some of their huge tracks. Songs like Mr. Brightside or Somebody Told Me or All These Things I've Done. They're these giant rock hits made for arena sing-alongs. So it may come as a bit of a surprise that the Killers frontman Brandon Flowers' new album, Thrasher, is full of songs that might be more at home in a Nashville honky-tonk. Nashville is where Brandon Flowers recorded the album, at the historic RCA Studio A. And this hour, he joins me to talk about his pivot towards a more country and Americana sound and why it feels so right for the more personal stories he wants to tell as he gets older. You'll also get an early preview of a bunch of the tracks from that album, which doesn't come out until August 21st. Plus, he performs one of the new songs live. Our conversation, recorded in front of a live audience, is coming up in just a minute. First, here's the studio version of Plans from Thrasher. And when I asked Brandon what you should listen for in this one, he said, the harmonica.

0: Brandon Flowers' Plans on World Cafe. It's a song from his new solo album, Thrasher. I'm Raina Duras. Brandon Flowers is here to take you through a bunch of songs from that new album today. That song, Beautiful Harmonica, could you tell us a little bit about it, why you wanted it to be the lead single to introduce this project?
1: Oh, it's tough because, you know, it's going to be the face of the record. And sometimes we've made records in the past where you're not sure if that's going to be a great representation for the whole thing. And I don't know, this pretty much encapsulates what we're doing for the rest of the record. I mean, it's a little bit more down tempo than the rest of the songs, but it feels it feels like it's strong enough to carry it, I guess.
0: Now, obviously, we hear a country western feel in here, and we're going to talk lots more about that. But I would love to kind of set the scene. Give us an idea of how you first got into that kind of music. Maybe your earliest experiences hearing it.
1: It's my father's music. If you ask my dad what type of music he listens to, it's just instant country western. And so it was always in the car, and in Vegas. I don't know if you remember the 80s in Vegas, but Vegas was very a western sort of town, downtown Las Vegas and the Golden Nugget and these hotels and things like that. And there was like a real western aesthetic. So growing up in the desert and those scenes and some of that music it was always around.
0: Well, the next song that we're going to hear is called Paradise. And
1: yes,
0: It sounds to me like it may be about growing up in Vegas a bit.
1: It is.
0: I've always thought that would be a very interesting place to grow up because I think for a lot of people, Vegas is a place you go for a long weekend. It doesn't feel, it feels surreal maybe to imagine right. Living there. What was it like living there as a teenager?
1: It was, it was just part and parcel for me and very, very, very normal upbringing for me. And I didn't realize that it was such a different thing until we left and we started going to Europe and people were really intrigued that we were from there. And so now, you know, that gave me a new insight that it was a weird place to be born. And, it was just normal for me. But it's funny because this next song we're going to play is called Paradise and you don't realize it, but the Strip, if you go to the Strip, you're not in Las Vegas. It's actually an unincorporated town called Paradise.
0: What?
1: And so
0: I did not know
1: it's not
0: that.
1: Las Vegas. You're really on the Paradise Strip. And I played on that with the whole, you know, just another day in paradise and same different day and all of that kind of stuff that we hear when we go to work. And I wrote about, and it's my cousin and an aging valet Parker. And you know, when you ask me I get asked a lot what I would have done if I wouldn't have been a musician, and that is my answer. My goal was to work at the Bellagio or the Wynn and be a valet Parker. That was my cousins and my uncles raised families doing these things, and I didn't really have an education, and that was the ticket. And so I think sometimes it helps me when I write these songs and I'm able to kind of inhabit these people.
0: Yeah. I could see how that would be an appealing job as a young man, though. Get to drive a bunch of cool cars around.
1: It was fun, and I worked. I did jobs, the odd jobs, and as a bus boy, and at a golf courses. And I talk about that a lot. It really was. There was the hustle and bustle about it, and your pocket would grow, you know, with tips throughout the day. And I really thrived in that environment.
0: Well, let's take a listen to this song. It's new from Brandon Flowers, Paradise on World Cafe.

0: That's Paradise from Brandon Flowers' new album Thrasher on World Cafe. I'm Raina Duras. Brandon Flowers is here with me listening through some of the tracks from that album. I noticed on the bio that came with Thrasher, there are two lines that really jumped out to me. One is the first line, Brandon Flowers never wanted to admit he liked country music. And then later, a quote from you, I've been keeping the secret of my upbringing. So why do you think you were trying to hide that part of you away?
1: It's funny. We talk about, there's this tribalism that exists when you fall in love with music. And I don't know. I don't see it as much today in my kids, but when I was growing up, when it was your identity, like it was, you know, it was who you hung out with, what you looked like, what you wore. And I fell in love with new wave and Britpop music when I was 13 years old, at the height of grunge. I went the other way because it was a little too heavy for me, I guess. And so that was my identity. And then when we started the Killers, it became even more ingrained, and we're also, you know, ambassadors for Las Vegas, and all of that was sort of tied together. But the secret, I guess, that I've talked about that I was keeping was, yeah, I grew up, you know, my formative years were in a rural town in Utah, a really small town. And again, I had that weird push and pull where my brother gave me the Smiths and New Order and Pet Shop Boys. But then when I got in the car with my dad, it was Waylon Jennings and Willie Nelson. And I liked them both, you know, but I felt like I had to choose one. And as I've gotten older, I just gravitate a little bit more towards my father's music. Yeah.
0: Yeah. Why do you think that is something that you decided, or that you felt drawn to more as you got older?
1: Yeah, I think this, I've focused more on storytelling. I've always told stories. But it's just, they sit in that skin so well of country music and of Americana music and folk music. And it's the stories that I have to tell that I had been keeping, I have found that they just really slid right into that genre, those genres.
0: There are whispers, I think, of that country influence on other albums. I mean, your first solo album, Flamingo, it leans Southwestern, but also in some killer songs like A Dustland Fairy Tale from 2008's Day and Age, or even a song like When You Were Young. Like, there's some lyrical imagery that you use. There's some country DNA
1: for sure
0: in there. How aware of that influence were you when you were writing songs like that?
1: I'm aware of it. It was fun. It was a little bit of a... even within the band, there were whispers, you know, what is Brandon on about here, maybe for every now and then. But you know, it was just, if I really wanted to be true to myself, which is what, you know, which is what we want from the people that we're listening to, I guess, you know, I had to go into those territories.
0: Brandon Flowers is my guest today. In a moment, he'll talk about his experience recording his new solo album, Thrasher, in Nashville. That's next on World Cafe.
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0: Welcome back to World Cafe. I'm Raina Duras, and today I'm talking to Brandon Flowers. He's the frontman of the Killers, but also has a new solo album called Thrasher, comes out next week. You made Thrasher appropriately for a country western album in Nashville with a really talented group of musicians. There's a few folks that people may recognize right off the bat who play on the album: Taylor Goldsmith, David Rawlings, Margo Price, we hear singing backing vocals. Could you tell us a bit about gathering this group of session musicians?
1: I wish I had anything to do with it, but it was the producers that had assembled this band, and they kept saying, we got to go to Nashville to record. And I honestly didn't, I'm embarrassed to admit it, I didn't understand what they were going on about. Like, there's studios in Nashville, there's studios in LA, there's studios in Las Vegas. But there is a whole other ecosystem going on there. And so I showed up and they had this band assembled. And I had my songs, and I felt really confident, and I was excited to start. And I was just blown away by the musicianship and the I mean, I was just really, the experience that these guys had and the musicality just took my breath away. And we got, you know, we had guys kind of running, like we said, we had a couple of guys in their 80s, and we had, you know, people from the, you know, we had it all across the board, and we would play the songs a few times, then we'd go back in the control room and listen. And you hear people say they're humbled, but that was what I was. I just looking at these bald heads and these gray haired men, and that had just been doing this for so long and were so good at it. And I was then, I just left with just being thrilled, and I want to go back.
6: The next song we're going to hear is full of magical moments and really beautiful imagery. Could you tell us about Does It Ever Cross Your Mind?
1: Yeah, this one is a reaction to a song. We put a record out in 2021, a COVID record, and it's called Pressure Machine. And I wrote a song on it called In Another Life, and there's a line where the character in the story is asking his wife, am I the man of your desire or just a guy from your hometown? And I'm guilty of looking at reactions to songs on YouTube or whatever, and it got this really a big response, that line, and people were talking about how they're rethinking, you know, their marriages. And at one point, a guy said he eventually got divorced after like this line.
6: Oh, whoa.
1: And I was like, I did not intend for this. And I wanted to write a song to fix it. And so we wrote, Does It Ever Cross Your Mind? Because just as much as, you know, it's so amazing that you were born in this crazy universe next to someone that you can go through life with, I think that's really beautiful too. And so that's where Does It Ever Cross Your Mind came from.
6: You have no idea how many marriages you're potentially saving.
1: So let's get back together, people.
6: This is Brandon Flowers, Does It Ever Cross Your Mind on World Cafe.

0: You're listening to World Cafe. I'm Raina Duras. Brandon Flowers is here, a man with a lot of jelly beans in his basket. He has a new solo album called Thrasher. He's giving you a listen to a bunch of the new tracks from it today. That one was Does It Ever Cross Your Mind? So we were talking about, before we heard that song, how it's connected to a song from Pressure Machine. That album saw you reflecting on your childhood in Utah. What other ways is that album linked to this one in your mind?
1: Yeah, this is... I saw it as a continuation, the writing, and a couple of the songs really feel like they, you know, are just could just seamlessly be on that other record. But yeah, that was it. It was just I just found a new vein when I started exploring this that you know those years that I lived in. It's a town called Nephi, Utah, and I couldn't believe how much I had to say and how many people I remembered and how many stories I had. And so I'm riding it.
0: You've said that for a long time, and I'm quoting you here. I used to think my experiences weren't interesting enough to write songs about. Why?
1: I think when you're, at least for me, speaking for myself, when I was first starting to write, I just thought it must need to make things up and make things different, you know. But to be creative, that's what it must be, to make, you know, pull things out of thin air. And my parents or my family or my people, this isn't that interesting to anyone else. I wouldn't have thought that. But it's funny, the more personal I get, it really is a really creative endeavor to like honor these experiences and try to, you know, reflect what I've seen and into song.
0: My guest today on World Cafe is Brandon Flowers. The next song that we're going to hear from Thrasher is called Tiger's Blood. Could you tell us where this song takes place?
1: So this is really specifically in Nephi, Utah.
0: Yeah.
1: It is right in the middle of Utah. So 10 miles south of this town is a town called Levan, and it's backwards. That's Naval, and that was why they named Levan. It was like it's right in the middle, and there. When I was growing up there was no stoplight, and it was just, you know, a little town. But I have so many great memories, and this sort of, you can feel the anxiety of the kid moving from Las Vegas to this town, and then it sort of goes into the, we had, sadly, a pretty bad opioid epidemic when it hit Utah too, just like everywhere else, and it sort of goes into that territory.
0: You did say, you know, you have a lot of very specific memories, and there are so many little details in this song. There's the Ford Ranger, the cheerleader working the till, the leaking cooler, Swisher Sweets. And I think that's
1: you
0: a very...
1: You ever had a Swisher Sweet?
0: I've never had a Swisher Sweet.
1: So I used
0: Any
1: to...
0: Good?
1: It was funny. Well, they have cherry tip Swisher Sweet cigars, you know? And when I was a kid, my parents had no idea this was happening, but they would drop me off at the golf course when I was growing up. And the men were giving me Swisher Sweets. Like and Red Man, like tobacco, and when I think about, you know, I have a kid, I have a 14-year-old right now, and if some guy was giving him Swisher Sweets, I would lose my mind. I think
0: I do think that's a very country music sort of songwriting thing, to have the little specific details like that littered. It really puts you in a place.
1: Yeah.
0: How does a song like that begin for you? How do you collect those memories or that imagery? Are you making a list? Or
1: yeah, it was in when we made Pressure Machine, I actually had a photographer just go take a ton of pictures, and I just hung them up in this bathroom, and I had a keyboard in the bathroom for the acoustics, and so it just brought back, it's amazing what that can do, and that conjure up those feelings and those memories.
0: Well, let's listen. Here's Tiger's Blood from Brandon Flowers on World Cafe.
2: Tiger's blood shedding on the sidewalk, alfalfa in the air. New kid in the county, crowd shy, hunching.

0: Brandon Flowers, Tiger's Blood on World Cafe. I'm Raina Duris, joined by Brandon Flowers today, listening to a handful of tracks from his new solo album, Thrasher. Now, the last song from Thrasher that we're going to hear today, you guys are going to perform live for us, and you'll be joined by one of the co-producers of that album, a guy who gets mentioned a lot by artists on this show. He's a real favorite, Jonathan Rado. You've worked with Jonathan before on Killer's albums.
1: Yeah.
0: With the knowledge that he's standing right there, but what is it about his style that meshes so well with yours?
1: We have a great. I can't talk about him without Sean. They're together.
0: Sean Everett, yeah.
1: So Sean is sort of a. I don't know if you know what he looks like. We'd have to have a picture up of him, but it sort of encapsulates what his vibe. And he's got, you know, dreadlocks and he wears wild colors and he's really into experimenting. And then Rado. I consider Rado a purist. I don't know if he likes that or not, that I call him that. And so this is perfect sort of yin and yang in the studio. And so he helps keep us on the ground. And he's just an amazing like savant of a musician.
0: The song that you are going to perform is called Miss America. And it takes the form of a letter. Mm-hmm. And it is beautiful, but there's a lot of pain in it too. Could you talk about the narrator in this song? And the perspective that you're singing from here.
1: Yeah. It goes back to that. So I think in 1990, my family moved from Las Vegas to this little town called Payson, Utah. It's near Nephi. And Payson, they just needed to get out of Las Vegas. They'd been there. My parents had been there for 40 years. Payson has two claims to fame. The first one is that Footloose was filmed in town. And... the second one is Jewel was born there. If I play my cards right, I hope to be crowned Payson's third claim to fame one day. But no, it was just far enough away from Las Vegas for my sister to escape an abusive marriage that she was in. She was only 22 and she had three little girls. And so this is from her perspective, writing a letter, you know, this is before texting and everything existed, writing a letter to the man that she left. And they got married when I was just a little boy. And so I had heard things that he'd do to her, and I was always scared of him. And, you know, one of my earliest memories is him and my dad fist fighting in the kitchen. And so it was like one of those horrible things that a lot of women never, you know, have the means to escape. I wish that we could build more Payson, Utahs for them to escape to. The title comes from, we call it Miss America, because her and my other sister, back in the 80s, they used to compete in beauty pageants in the shopping malls all across the Las Vegas Valley. And that was just where it started.
0: Has she heard this song yet?
1: She has heard this song, yeah. I mean,
0: What was her reaction?
1: Yeah. It's emotional. You know, it's emotional. Again, she's so much older than me. There's a big age gap, and her and my older sister, 17 years older and 15 years older. So it's almost kind of like they're my aunts. And they were out of the house when I was aware of the world. And so it's, again, it's like I spoke about earlier, it helps me. I love her more when I write this, and I understand, and I have more compassion.
0: Live for World Cafe, Brandon Flowers, Miss America.

0: you.
1: Performing live for World Cafe, Brandon Flowers, joined by Jonathan Rado on guitar. That was Miss America, a song from Brandon's new album, Thrasher. That album is it's a new solo album. He's been my guest here talking about it today. That performance was just gorgeous, by the way. I would like to say that. And also, thank you for teaching me so many fun facts about American towns. I wasn't expecting that today, so I really appreciated it. Thanks for taking us through some of the new album. It's been really fun.
2: Thank you. Thanks for having me.
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1: Before that quick break here on World Cafe, you heard my session with Brandon Flowers about his new solo album that comes out next week. And the thing that stood out to me about him was that he was just so nice. 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Here's Monrovia, Heavy Foot. Do you feel-

0: situation. That is Johnny Blue Skies. And that's it for this hour of World Cafe. Thank you again to Brandon Flowers for being my guest on the show today. And thank you to World Cafe producer Miguel Perez for his work on that session. Thanks also to our affiliates all across the country who bring this show to you and the team here who make it. We produce it at WXPN at the University of Pennsylvania in Philadelphia. I'm Raina Duras. 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
0: Last hour, maybe you caught my conversation with Brandon Flowers about his new solo album, Thrasher, comes out next week. Brandon Flowers, frontman of The Killers, who released their debut album, Hot Fuss, in 2004. It included this song. Taking you back to 2004 this hour, you will hear that and lots of other tracks that came out that year, like this one. And this one.
7: Wake me up when September ends.
0: And this one. All those 2004 tunes and lots more on the way. I'm Raina Duras, and this is World Cafe. Now, no offense, of course, to The Killers, but if you were going to come into my room in 2004, the album that you might hear me playing on my giant old CD player was one from a band out of LA called Rilo Kiley, another band whose front person has gone on to have a successful solo career, Jenny Lewis. But oh boy, did I ever listen to this song nonstop back then. It is Rilo Kiley with Portions for Foxes from the 2004 album More Adventurous.

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1: Happy to be hanging out with you today on World Cafe. I'm Rena Duras. We're going back to 2004 this hour because I was talking to Brandon Flowers last hour. I had an interview with him. He's the frontman of The Killers, and they released their debut album, Hot Fuss, in 2004. So that's where we're going to stay all hour long. Feels like we should kick it off with a song from Hot Fuss, though, and it's the biggest one. Mr. Brightside, The Killers on World Cafe.

0: Portland, Oregon from Loretta Lynn, and a song from Elliott Smith's last album, From a Basement on the Hill, released almost exactly a year after he died. That was Twilight. More music from the year 2004 coming up. The song that won the Grammy for Best Traditional R&B Vocal Performance is right after this on World Cafe.
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2: Hope your day is going well. I'm Rena Duris. This is World Cafe. In 2004, 28 albums into his career, Prince released Musicology. It was his most successful album in over a decade, hit the top three on the Billboard charts, went platinum, and won him two Grammys, including Best Traditional R&B Vocal Performance for this song. It's the title track, Prince, Musicology.

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0: Hey, I'm Raina. This is World Cafe. And I just wanted to let you know, I've added you to my

0: top 8 on MySpace. Oh, and also, have you seen Shrek 2? It just came out in theaters. So funny. And I noticed, nice Livestrong bracelet you've got on there. Oh.
1: Hello, Moto.
0: Sorry, that's my new Motorola Razr. They just put this thing out. Brand new phone. So cool. Yeah, that's right. The year is 2004. And check out this track from Wilco's A Ghost Is Born. It's Spiders, Kid Smoke.

0: Spiders, Kid Smoke. That's Wilco wrapping up an hour of songs from 2004. Same year, The Killers released their debut album, Hot Fuss. Going back to that year today, because frontman Brandon Flowers was my guest on the show. If you missed that interview, you can find it on our podcast. Search World Cafe wherever you find your podcasts. 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We do it at WXPN at the University of Pennsylvania in Philadelphia. I'm Raina Duras. 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
6: I'm John DiLiberto, and you're hearing a Slow Flow Echoes from PRX. Drifting in the current this hour is music by Liz Addison off her album inspired by her Kenyan journeys, Songs from the Mara. I also have Kenobi and a track we premiered a while back. Now the full album is out, Over the Horizon. I also have new music by Eric Volo. We know him for his electric guitar and guitar synth work, but he's got a new album centered by acoustic and unsynthed electric guitar, although there is still plenty of reverb.

You're hearing a slow flow echoes from PRX, and I'm John DiLiberto. Coming up, I've got harpist Mary Lattimore, but let's start with Tom Eaton. Really beautiful ambient chamber music work called The World With Her In It.

From his latest album, Cloud of Strings, Eric Volo with From Ground to Sky. That came out of Mary Lattimore, title track to her new album, and then he wrapped his wings around me, Mary Lattimore playing her electric harp. Liz Addison before that with Sunset on the Mara off her album, Songs from the Mara, and up at the top, Tom Eaton from his new one, Weathering. Coming up in the next half hour of the Slow Flow, I've got music by Ambient Monkeys. You know, you can always hear Echoes when you want and where you are if you've got a subscription to Echoes Online. 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

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You're hearing Echoes from PRXN. I'm John DiLiberto, and as we always do in the second half hour of the Slow Flow, we'll go about 29 minutes nonstop. It's going to include Ambient Monkeys, Kenobi, George Fitzgerald, Asia Beat, and Dave Bessel and Liam Boyle. But let's start with Jim Kimo West from his album of Wood and Spirit, American Guitar Stories.

Dave Bessel and Liam Boyle from Anomaly put out a little while back Imaginator, Seventh Window, the name of that track. Definitely the prettiest tune on that recording. That came out of Asia Beat. This is a band that's actually been around for a while. In fact, I think since about 1991 or so. This is their second album, Spirit of the People. We heard Pow Bow from that. They're a band out of Malaysia. George Fitzgerald proceeded with Venera and Kenobi and their Falling Star. That was the one with all the strings on it. It's from his album called Over the Horizon. Ambient Monkeys before that. As I recall, that was a Tangerine Dream title. That's the name of the band here. Simeon Slide is the track from their new one, Sentient Being. And Jim Kima West up at the top of Griot in Memphis. You can get a playlist for today's Echoes on our website. That is at echoes.org. I have links to all this great music you're hearing today. Once again, that's Echoes, echoes.org. I'm John DiLiberto. Thanks for being with me in this first hour of A Slow Flow Echoes. Jeff Towns, the producer of the show, he also sequenced the flow. 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

Trumpeter Jeff Oster takes jazz, lo-fi, and ambient in the next hour when we hear from his new album, Howling Loon. I've also got English electronic artist Fele in one of his instrumental tracks. It's all ahead on a Slow Flow Echoes from PRX.

I'm John DiLiberto, and you're hearing a slow flow echoes from PRX. Riding the current in the second hour, I've got Helios off his new album, Espera. And we'll hear an artist who records as Monster Taxi. Jesse Cook will be doing the Nouveau Flamenco thing, and I have the prolific down-tempo German electronic artist, Thomas Slimmer, with a single called Inner Force.

That's Thomas Lemmer teaming up with an artist who records as one with inner force. May it be with you in this hour of A Slow Flow Echoes. From his album Subtracted Soundscapes is Johan Åkerbjörn.

You're hearing a slow flow echoes from PRX, and I'm John DiLiberto. Coming up in the set, we're going to be hearing some Jeff Oster and Helios, but let's start with Ian Body from the album Berlin, a tribute for Mark Shreve. This is Memory Lane.

An artist who records as Ephraim, at least I think that's how you pronounce it, Certain Degree from the Millennium EP. That came out of Helios. He's got a new one called Espera, and this is All the While. Fabio Mattino before that with Kanashimi from an album called Simple Music for Difficult People, Volume 4. Does that describe anyone out there? Jeff Oster ahead of that, Shades of Grey. Really nice down-tempo, lo-fi kind of track from his album Howling Loon. And Ian Body up at the top with Memory Lane, his tribute to Mark Shreve, who passed away last year. And there's an album called Berlin, a tribute album for Mark Shreve, with a bunch of people Mark was associated with paying tribute to him with some really nice music. Coming up in the next half hour of A Slow Flow Echoes, I've got some Steve Tippett and Thomas Lemmer. It's all ahead as Echoes continues from PRX. Did you know about the Echoes app? It's a way you can hear all kinds of music from the Echoes soundscape. 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

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You're hearing a slow flow echoes from PRX, and I'm John DiLiberto. As we always do, in the fourth half hour of the flow, we'll go about 29 minutes nonstop. It's going to include Steve Tibbetts, Monster Taxi, Ghost, Thomas Lemmer and One, Fele, and we're going to start with Jesse Cook. He's put out a couple of nice albums fairly recently. His most recent is Love in the Time of COVID, and this is Breathing Below Surface.

0: Fele, an English electronic artist who does a lot of vocal tracks, but this one is instrumental and it's a title piece to his latest album, A New Day. That came out of Thomas Lemmer and One with Inner Force and Ghost with Bloom from Efflorescence. Monster Taxi in there with A Walking Stranger and Steve Tibbetts, that was a wild guitar piece, Vision from his album Hellbound Train. And that's actually an anthology of his work on the ECM record label. And up at the top, Jesse Cook, Breathing Below Surface from Love in the Time of COVID. I'm John DiLiberto, bringing you the love here on A Slow Flow Echoes. Today we'll leave the COVID out of it all. 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Once again, that's echoes, echoes.org. That's also where you can drop us a line. 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
0: On the next Echoes, it's the return of Suzanne Perry. She was the voice of Love Spirals Downwards, the American dream pop duo. And after many years, she's returned with solo music on an EP called There'll Be No More Promises. I'm John DiLiberto, and I'm promising you'll hear it on Echoes from PRX.

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I'm John DiLiberto, and you're hearing a Slow Flow Echoes from PRX. Drifting in the current this hour is music by Liz Addison off her album inspired by her Kenyan journeys, Songs from the Mara. I also have Kenobi and a track we premiered a while back. Now the full album is out, Over the Horizon. I also have new music by Eric Volo. We know him for his electric guitar and guitar synth work, but he's got a new album centered by acoustic and unsynthed electric guitar, although there is still plenty of reverb.

You're hearing a slow flow echoes from PRX, and I'm John DiLiberto. Coming up, I've got harpist Mary Lattimore, but let's start with Tom Eaton, really beautiful ambient chamber music work called The World With Her In It.

from his latest album, Cloud of Strings, Eric Volo with From Ground to Sky. That came out of Mary Lattimore, title track to her new album, and then he wrapped his wings around me, Mary Lattimore playing her electric harp. Liz Addison before that with Sunset on the Mara off her album, Songs from the Mara, and up at the top, Tom Eaton from his new one, Weathering. Coming up in the next half hour of the Slow Flow, I've got music by Ambient Monkeys. You know, you can always hear Echoes when you want and where you are if you've got a subscription to Echoes Online. 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

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You're hearing Echoes from PRXN. I'm John DiLiberto, and as we always do in the second half hour of the Slow Flow, we'll go about 29 minutes nonstop. It's going to include Ambient Monkeys, Kenobi, George Fitzgerald, Asia Beat, and Dave Bessel and Liam Boyle. But let's start with Jim Kimo West from his album of Wood and Spirit, American Guitar Stories.

Dave Bessel and Liam Boyle from Anomaly put out a little while back Imaginator, Seventh Window, the name of that track. Definitely the prettiest tune on that recording. That came out of Asia Beat. This is a band that's actually been around for a while. In fact, I think since about 1991 or so. This is their second album, Spirit of the People. We heard Pow Bow from that. They're a band out of Malaysia. George Fitzgerald proceeded with Venera and Kenobi and their Falling Star. That was the one with all the strings on it. It's from his album called Over the Horizon. Ambient Monkeys before that, as I recall, that was a Tangerine Dream title. That's the name of the band here. Simeon Slide is the track from their new one, Sentient Being. And Jim Kima West up at the top of Griot in Memphis. You can get a playlist for today's Echoes on our website. That is at echoes.org. I have links to all this great music you're hearing today. Once again, that's Echoes, echoes.org. I'm John DiLiberto. Thanks for being with me in this first hour of a Slow Flow Echoes. Jeff Towns, the producer of the show. He also sequenced the flow. 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

Trumpeter Jeff Oster takes jazz, lo-fi, and ambient in the next hour when we hear from his new album, Howling Loon. I've also got English electronic artist Fele in one of his instrumental tracks. It's all ahead on a Slow Flow Echoes from PRX.

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0: It's great to come together on a Saturday morning. 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

Frank settled down out in the valley, and he hung his wild ears on a nail that he drove through his wife's forehead. He sold used office furniture out there on San Fernando Road and assumed a $30,000 loan at 15.25% and put a down payment on a little two-bedroom place. His wife was a spent piece of used jet trash, made good Bloody Marys, kept her mouth shut most of the time, had a little chihuahua named Carlos that had some kind of skin disease and was totally blind. They had a thoroughly modern kitchen, self-cleaning oven, the whole bit. Frank drove a little sedan. They were so happy. One night, Frank was on his way home from work. He stopped at the liquor store, picked up a couple of Mickey's Big Mouths, drank them in the car on the way to the Shell station. Got a gallon of gas and a can. Drove home, doused everything in the house, torched it. Parked across the street laughing, watching it burn, all Halloween orange and chimney red. And Frank put on a top 40 station.

I woke last night and spoke to you, not thinking you were gone. 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

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And no regrets, no tears goodbye.

0: There's nothing better than hanging out on a Saturday morning. 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

0: Even the clouds in the sky can't dampen our spirits. 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
1: Welcome to the Peanut Butter Jam. I'm Miss Courtney. The Peanut Butter Jam is rock and roll music for the whole family. This week, we'll check out some ghost riders in the sky, learn about money, and go to Kansas City with the Beatles. Don't miss the PBJ Birthday Club. Plus, on Play It Again, we'll hear about friends of the letter P. Quiet down, everybody. The Peanut Butter Jam is on the air.

0: 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Yeah.
1: Let's get the jam started with a spooky song by Johnny Cash. Here's Ghost Riders in the Sky.

Mark Knopfler and Emmy Lou Harris with a duet about us. That's This Is Us. I'm Miss Courtney, and this is the Peanut Butter Jam. Rock and roll for kids of all ages. Coming up on Play It Again, Play It Again, it's a song about the friends of P. To get us there, here's David Gray with Babylon.

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0: 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For Global View, Troy, New York, 12180. Still to come on the Peanut Butter Jam is our soon-to-be-famous PBJ Birthday Club. Make sure we wish you a happy birthday when yours comes up. Don't let anyone tell you otherwise. Love is free. Here is Sheryl Crow.
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0: That's a band from London known as Good Times, Good Times with their song Kids. You're stuck in the peanut butter jam. Rock and roll for the kid in you. I'm Miss Courtney. Our playlist is at thepeanutbutterjam.org. Want to write a note? 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I'm Miss Courtney, and this is The Peanut Butter Jam at thepeanutbutterjam.org. When we return, it'll be time for the Moldy Oldie of the Week. I've got a song about a bird that has flown. It's a classic from the Beatles. Is your birthday coming up? Want to be in the Peanut Butter Jam Birthday Club? Let us know when your birthday is at thepeanutbutterjam.org.
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3: It's time now for the moldy oldie on the Peanut Butter Jam.

There's our moldy oldie of the week. From 1965, that's The Beatles with a song that was noted as the first to use an Indian musical instrument in a pop song. The Beatles with Norwegian Wood, This Bird Has Flown. You can tell us anything. Go to thepeanutbutterjam.org with your mom or dad and send us a note. It's the Peanut Butter Jam. On the way, we have the perfect bedtime song for those hard-to-sleep nights, coming up on Sweet Dreams. I'm Miss Courtney. Now we'll hear a more modern song from a New York City club mixer who uses a lot of sounds from her family's Indian heritage. It's DJ Rekha with Snake Charmer.

Sookie Cook with Workin' Man. Pretty cool for an old song, eh? I'm Miss Courtney, and this is the Peanut Butter Jam. Rock and roll for the whole family. I had so much fun playing the Beatles just a bit ago. Here are three more of their cool tunes. Let's start with a song about money. It's a remake of a big Motown hit from 1959. The Beatles were really into old hits like this one from America.

0: Another remake from the Beatles. That's Wilbur Harrison's Kansas City. Love, Love Me Do was in the middle of that set. I'm Miss Courtney, and you're in the jelly. It's the peanut butter jam. Our Sweet Dreams lullaby this week comes from Amos Lee. He's a singer from Philadelphia who incorporates folk, soul, and jazz into his style.
1: Relax. 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Sweet Dreams. 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

0: is Courtney, and this is the Peanut Butter Jam, rock and roll for kids of all ages. The Peanut Butter Jam was made by Chris Wenk. The technical wizards behind the scenes are Chris and Dave. They've just passed me a note that says, "We'll work for cookies." The Peanut Butter Jam is a production of Exit 97.7 WEXT, a service of WMHT Educational Telecommunications. 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

0: It's just after 10 o'clock on your Saturday morning, and you're listening to Exit 97.7 and 106.1 WEXT. Kicking things off for us today, Devin Gilfillian with Black Dog Rabbit Hole. Hey there, I'm KDG. I'm hanging out with you until 4 o'clock today. In this hour, I've got tunes coming your way from Phoebe Bridgers. We'll also hear from Marshall Crenshaw, The New Pornographers, and much more.
1: 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Jeremy wrote, "Thanks again for pointing us in the right direction of some great new music. 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And Patrice wrote, "Thank you for the wonderful and uplifting choice of music." 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

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I'm Katie G, and if you love the sound of the 518, now is the time to get involved, make an impact with a pledge of support. 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I will say, though, with summer closing in and those summer concerts getting ready to close out for the season, it would be a great time to make a pledge of support and pick up one of our concert ticket thank you gifts that we still have available. Not very many left, but we do have tickets to the upcoming Lucas Nelson and Molly Tuttle show at the Palace Theater. Lucas Nelson and Molly Tuttle will be there on September the 9th, and we will send you those tickets as our way of saying thanks when you make a one-time contribution in the amount of $96 or become a sustaining member and make an $8 per month sustaining pledge. Pick up those tickets today and make your pledge of support, WEXTradio.org. Here's Lucas Nelson and the promise of the real right now with Bad Case.

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1: 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The new pornographers just ahead of that with their latest called Votive. I'm Katie G. Thanks so much for leaving regular radio behind and spending part of your Saturday and your weekend with me here at WEXT Radio. 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

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You're listening to Exit 97.7 and 106.1 WEXT with Goose and Good Times, Bad Times. Sir Elton John just ahead of that with Goodbye Yellow Brick Road. Hey there, I'm Katie G. You know, the music, the discovery, the heart and soul of this radio station all depends on support from listeners like you and me. 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

0: Roots and Rock. It's Exit 97.7 and 106.1 WEXT with the Lone Bellow kicking off the hour with I Did It For Love. I'm Katie G. Always love spending part of my weekend with you, sharing the groove here at WEXT. And I've got tunes up ahead this hour from Cage the Elephant, brand new music from them. We'll also hear from Deer Tick. I've got Lenny Kravitz, The Steel Wheels, and much more.
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Jimmy Reed with I Ain't Got You, Exit 97.7 and 106.1 WEXT. I'm Katie G, and as summer feels like it's starting to come to an end, it is worth mentioning that we still have some incredible summertime concerts coming up in the Capital Region. It ain't over yet. And we have got the Outlaw Music Fest returning to SPAC later this month on August the 30th. Outlaw Music Fest featuring Willie Nelson and family, the Avett Brothers, Sheryl Crow, and much more. 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It's the Insolent Willies with Esmeralda.

0: It's listener-supported, Exit 97.7 and 106.1 WEXT. I'm Katie G. Thanks for rocking and rolling with me this Saturday morning. 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

0: Brandon Flowers of The Killers doing his solo thing. Plans comes from his new album Thrasher, his first solo album in 11 years. Definitely switching up his sound there. I'm digging it. I'm Katie G. Sure hope you're digging the music so far today. Exit 97.7 and 106.1 WEXT. This hour, we'll hear from Low Cut Connie. I've got the Black Keys and some sweet sounds from Ray Charles.
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I'm Katie G. Think about the first time you heard a local artist on this radio station that totally blew your mind. 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I've got one from Paul McCartney kicking off this next set of tunes. This one's

0: 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Ray Charles teaming up with Bonnie Raitt with Do I Ever Cross Your Mind? We had the Black Keys just ahead of that with You Got to Lose. 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
0: I've got one from Boston-based singer-songwriter On Jimmily to kick off this next set of tunes. 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

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Again, the Alabama Shakes, September the 5th, out at Tanglewood. 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Ryan Beatty kicking off this next set of tunes with Secret Language.

0: Roots and Rock. It's Exit 97.7 and 106.1 WEXT with Tedeschi Trucks Band kicking off the hour and Future Soul. I'm Katie G. I'm hanging out with you until 4 o'clock this afternoon. Sure hope Saturday is treating you well so far. Tunes up ahead this hour from Diego Garcia and Houndmouth. We'll also hear from U2 and much more. 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

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Always a party going on when you've got WEXT on the radio. Thanks for making us a part of your Saturday party, whatever it is you've got going on today. I'm Katie G. Always such a pleasure to be able to spend part of my weekend with you. 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

0: 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Just heard from Diego Garcia with Start With The End. And Allison Russell just ahead of that. She has Kara Jackson, Denisha, and Explore Pop Choir featured on that track called Cold April. I'm KDG. It's definitely been a hot August, and I'm definitely not helping to cool things down. We are rocking and rolling on the radio this Saturday afternoon. 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

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While you're there, I'd like to encourage you to check out our list of thank you gifts that we have available as our way of saying thanks when you make your pledge of support. We've got a few concert tickets left. You know, that summer concert season starting to wind down. Not trying to rush anything, that's for sure. But we do have a limited amount of tickets left for upcoming shows like Outlaw Fest at SPAC on August 30th. We've also got tickets to the Judy Collins, Mary Chapin Carpenter, and Roseanne Cash show on that same date, August 30th, out at Tanglewood. If either of those shows sounds interesting to you, make a contribution today and we'll send them as our way of saying thanks. Again, WEXTradio.org. Here's Houndmouth with their latest called Tiger Blood.

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When

0: Her new album, Trespasser, comes out next Friday. It's Grace Potter with Love Me Not, exit 97.7 and 106.1 WEXT. Just after 2 o'clock on your Saturday, and I've got music up ahead this hour from Tift Merritt and Bruce Springsteen. We'll also hear from Jesse Wells and the latest from Jim James.
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0: 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Here's the Allman Brothers with Little Martha.

It's your home for local music, Exit 97.7 and 106.1 WEXT, with local 518er Keegan James and Sea Level. We have Tiff Merritt just ahead of that with Bramble Rose. I'm Katie G, and I'd like to invite you to make a contribution to support the music here at WEXT, a contribution in whatever amount is right for you. 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Bruce Springsteen kicking off this next set of tunes with Rain in the River.

0: 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Carla Bonoff there, Someone to Lay Down Beside Me, and John Craigie also in the set with Fire Season. I'm Katie G, and summer concert season is still in full swing, and we have got some limited tickets available for you as our way of saying thanks when you make a pledge of support. 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
2: Well, you have most certainly left regular radio behind. 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Here's one from the Vindies, the title track to their new album called Trapdoor.

New music from My Morning Jacket's frontman, Jim James. Come Again comes from his forthcoming album, Wowed Out. That's coming out later this month on August the 28th, his first solo album in 8 years. I'm Katie G. Thanks so much for joining me this Saturday. Sure hope you've been having a great day, a great weekend, and I sure hope you've been digging the tunes. 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

0: Roots and Rock. It's Exit 97.7 and 106.1 WEXT. Just after 3 o'clock with Melissa Etheridge kicking off the hour and being alive. I'm Katie G, and music is one thing that always just makes me feel so alive. 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

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And Laura Veers just ahead of that. A new one from Laura. That one's called Flying Into Darkness. I'm Katie G. Love the music you won't hear anywhere else? 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Haley Stafford kicking off this next set of tunes, representing the local 518 this hour with The Illustrated Woman.

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They were looking for an ingenue. All they ever did see in you was a sickly case of fortitude, a regrettable taste for the stone cold truth. You tell it straight through your tea stained teeth, yellow like the pages that your pen still bleeds on. They were looking for an ingenue. Imagine my surprise when they settled on you. She always thinks twice, so she's always outrun by the one who can spit it out fast.

Josie Edwards with The Poet and Her Vice, Exit 97.7 and 106.1 WEXT. I'm Katie G, and that is going to do it for me today. Thank you so much for leaving regular radio behind, for making us a part of your Saturday, and thank you for supporting the music. Be sure to head on over to our website. We've got a limited amount of concert tickets left for you as our way of saying thanks when you make your pledge of support today, WEXTradio.org. Enjoy the rest of your weekend. Be well, stay safe, and crank up the tunes. Here's Bee Ba Doo Bee with Sun Has Set.

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0: It's golden oldies, black and white classics of the 1950s, 60s, and beyond. We talked to Dion from the Bronx. Love you like I do. Now an octogenarian who was a teen idol. He sang love songs, doo-wop, and then blues-inflected rock and roll. 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

calling David Gans for the Grateful Dead Hour every Wednesday night at 9. 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

recognize. Wasn't I just a kid moving to Tennessee?

Mr. Martin Tanner, baritone, of Dayton, Ohio, made his town hall debut last night. He came well prepared, but unfortunately his presentation was not up to contemporary professional standards. His voice lacks the range of tonal color necessary to make it consistently interesting.

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He said, for a nominal service charge, I could reach Nirvana tonight. If I was ready, willing, and able to pay him his regular fee, he would drop all the rest of his pressing affairs and

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